alcohol and hoes. 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
1: Sark, sark, sark, sark, sark, sark, sark. 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
1: Them superpowers get neutralized. I can only watch in silence. The famous actor we once knew is looking paranoid and now spiraling. You're moving just like a degenerate. Heavy antique is feeling distasteful. I calculate you're not as calculated. I can even predict your angle. Fabricating stories on the family front, cause you heard Mr. Morale. A pathetic master manipulator. I can smell the tails on you now. You're not a rap artist, you're a scam artist with the hopes of being accepted. Tommy Hilfiger stood out, but FUBU never had been your collection. I make music that electrify them. You make music that pacify them. I can double down on that line, but spare you this time. That's random acts of kindness. Know you're a master manipulator and habitual liar too. But don't tell no lie about me, and I won't tell truths about you.

Back then they didn't wanna fuck with a boy, but I waited patiently. One wave to the world and back, I don't wanna hear chat if it ain't the team. Told everybody in my squad, man's got them. 2021, just wait on me. I gotta carry this weight on me, cause I know where it's taking me. Tried out me when I was up and coming. Look at me now, man's up and bossy. Big J, one I don't need no plug-in. Eight man deep when I step to the function. Eight man deep when I step to the party. Juice in my cup, kicked back with a Barbie. Came with a man, them left with a shawty. She was all good till I turned her naughty. Bo told me that I'm famous. Fuck that, still 10 toes on a pavement. Back then it was beat.

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One wave to the world and back, I don't wanna hear chat if it ain't the team. Told everybody in my squad, man's got them. 2021, just wait on me, I gotta carry this weight on me.

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Some experience death and feel numbness. But not me, I felt it all and couldn't function. Seeing you that day, telling you my plans, but I was leaving you that day. It was in God's hands. Yeah, it was at Elon's, waiting to get with me. On my way to Texas, that's when Virginia hit me. And I realized in that instant, our last conversation, you was against it. Told you I was going to church for Thanksgiving. I heard what I wanted to hear, but didn't listen. You said you told Jean that Buck needed forgiveness. I see you went to Dee Dee's and stuffed both her fridges. 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

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The way you missed mama, I guess I should've known. Chivalry ain't dead, you ain't let her go alone. Found you in the kitchen, scriptures in the den. Half-written texts that you never got to send. Combing through your dresser drawer, where do I begin? Posting noted Bible quotes, were you preparing then? I can hear your voice now, I can feel your presence. Asking should I rap again, you gave me your blessing. The way you spelled it out, there's an L in every lesson. Boy, you owe it to the world, let your mess become your message. Shared you with my friends, the pops they never had. You live for our fishing trips, damn I had a dad. Mine taught discipline, mine taught structure. 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
1: Bottom of the countdown. 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
1: And the crowd went hectic. My bad beef from Manny brought Becky. Spent 1 week in a 0161. Now I call Cov girl sexy. Cheeky vodka with Gogo. What's her name? I think Gogo. Fuck with her cause she loco. Mixed up on Dunaloso. She post one pic on the Insta. Hair on fleek and the skin like Kinder. And that boy there with the boot cut. Vetsky's girl got swiped like Tinder. Back then girls try air me peak, but I switch car ball like Inter. Gang come through, you're a sprinter. Winger, you're a joke man, best fix up. And I don't really wanna do problems. Private party and COV, got bad bees coming from London. And I just backed 5-6 shots of the JD drink, now my head can't function. And my nigga nav just sold white to the black guy, now the black guy's all sunken. 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I'm taking your misses. Nah, brother, I'm joking. All these bad bees stay preying, cause I stepped in looking all frozen. My girl with the back looks lovely, like she ain't never looking like your ting. Bobo stay busy in a bando, and he told me it's getting all boring. I'm taking your missus. Nah, brother, I'm joking. All these bad bees stay preying, cause I stepped in looking all frozen. My girl with the back looks lovely, like she ain't never looking like your ting. Bobo stay busy in a bando, and he told me it's getting all boring. £10 for the taxi, that's go up. Get brain in the backseat, no toss. Bust not, then I skirt out, no fuss. Gun lean with a bad B like Ross. 5 girls in the 3 door, that's nuts. Don't ask any question, man, touch. Mate P, but you're still taking bus. Talk shit, but I couldn't give 2 fucks. Ay, J12 saucy, link up with a bad B from Uzi. Fuck up the beat like 40, J1 spit sign doing up talkie. And half of them chicks will bore me. Bop to the stew, then I linked up coolie. Stepped in a dance and my arms all sporty. 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My girl with a back looks lovely, like she ain't never looking like your ting. 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I'm taking your missus.

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Ask Pluto Bank of 21, you know what I'm saying?

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I thanks you God, I thank you to Top God Entertainment. Ooh, Top Dog Entertainment. Scissor Zay, Moose and the hating that stands. 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

0: 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That's my superpower. 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I'm a superhero. Yeah!
1: RMF Hip Hop.
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1: 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We looking down and it was a mosh pit.
2: 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And we run the Bumba Club Black.
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1: I like to know them.
0: Are you ready for start time?
2: 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Okay, well, let me kind of move these things around here, you know.
0: Ladies and gentlemen, I don't know what this is coming down through the audience, but look like he just came out of the basement.
3: You know what I'm saying?
4: Thank you.

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Now how am I supposed to tell this girl that we're through? It's hard to find the words, I'm aloof, nervous and sued. 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Don't take it personal, I just can't say this in person to you. So I revert to the studio like hole in the wall diners. 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And now that I got you, I don't want you. 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Why do

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1: I put $1 million in 2 pockets. I pay all the lawyers free, I'm out the docket. Sleeping and dreaming, talking to the rocket. He told me go up, I told him that I got him. 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
2: Yes, yes. 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Yes.
3: Yo, I'm in the house now for sure. 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
4: Stranded on.

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1: Treat him like a baby.
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1: made him burp.
0: Don't get your feelings in it.
1: Get your feelings in it.
0: Keep sucking till I'm finished.
1: Don't stop sucking.
0: I ride, man, like Dennis.
1: I ride,
0: on the block. 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

0: 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She got sent back. Don't get your feelings hurt thinking it's that. Don't get your feelings hurt. I like a bitch that can squirt. I ain't no cheater, I'm a flirt. Treat him like a baby. Chop a pat him, made him burp. Don't get your feelings in it. Keep sucking till I'm finished.
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1: 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I like a bitch that can squirt.
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1: 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Treat him like a baby. Chop a pat him, made him burp.

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1: 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Cause I whooped you crazy. Not you.
2: And what you want me to say?
1: How you in your feelings and shit like that?
2: Oh yeah, I love to do that cause I be in my feelings for real.
1: Damn.
2: Well, it's perfect.
1: It's personal. Don't get your feelings in it. You in your feelings right now.
2: Alright.
1: You gonna cut all that shit off for me?

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0: 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Got COVID, I was still balling. 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Yeah, differences, same. Different toilet. Got a new calling, might ignore. Gotta keep them on their toes like I never knew them. And I can't be loyal with an explorer. I'm like a lion when I eat, I only want more. Pop bang, get on this pop thing. The good, but I take a with no name. 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Give me top, then she wipe it off. Like a rocket, they gon' pop it off. Two college girls, they gon' pop it off. Had a threesome, you was not involved. Give me top, then she wipe it off.
1: Yeah.
0: Like a squeegee, wipe it off. Two college girls, they gon' pop it off. Had a threesome, you was not involved.
1: Hot boy Tonchi, I'm poppin'. 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
1: Dice pineapple. 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

0: that nigga one, guy. 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
0: Word up. 2 for 5s over here, baby. 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

Yeah, I love me a trappin' old dark skin country old. 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Top real sleek, big tip, big gun old. 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Hit her, making them play, stacking that pay. Buy me whatever I want, oh, hit her. 3-pointers on the chain, fresh new J's. AMG, switch lanes, oh. Never been a vote or a lame old. Never switched up on the gang, oh. Street cred good, always, oh. 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Yeah, we both outside. 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

0: booty in heels. 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Strip club stunt, I'ma stunt hard. 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I'm Mrs. One of One. Fall in love every time we link. 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
0: You a dog, I'm a dog, we can keep it in the streets. 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

0: athletes, friends on the track and they don't do nothing but laps. 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

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Ask Pluto Banker 21, you know what I'm saying?

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1: You run from the spirit of repossession. 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I buy bitches, you buy them sections. You buy watches, I buy collections. Misery's fueling your aggression. 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

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It was in God's hands. Yeah, it was at Elon's, waiting to get with me. On my way to Texas, that's when Virginia hit me. And I realized in that instant, our last conversation, you was against it. Told you I was going to church for Thanksgiving. I heard what I wanted to hear, but didn't listen. You said you told Jean that Bup needed forgiveness. I see you went to Didi's and stuffed both her fridges. 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See, you were checking boxes, I was checking my mentions.

Your car was in the driveway, I knew you were home. By the third knock, a chill ran through my bones. The way you missed mama, I guess I should've known. Chivalry ain't dead, you ain't let her go alone. Found you in the kitchen, scriptures in the den. Half-written texts that you never got to send. Combing through your dresser drawer, where do I begin? Posting noted Bible quotes, were you preparing then? I can hear your voice now, I can feel your presence. Asking should I rap again, you gave me your blessing. The way you spelled it out, there's an L in every lesson. Boy, you owe it to the world, let your mess become your message. Shared you with my friends, the pops they never had. You lived for our fishing trips, damn I had a dad. Mine taught discipline, mine taught structure. Mine didn't mind when he